0: Mix Acústico. Mix.
1: Hey, how you doing, young lady? The feeling that you're giving really drives me crazy. You dope, got a play about to choke. I was at a loss of words first.

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Oh my, my, oh my, my love, I take one look at you, you're taking me out.

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That's when I knew that your heart was scarring. Friends to lovers need a part to star in. Like, wait, babe, let me

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1: Oh, it's beautiful. But wait a minute, isn't this...
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1: But I thought the old lady dropped it into the ocean in the air.